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1: Join Joy Ann Reed and Jackie Reed for their Read This, Read That podcast. 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
2: Jason Reed did say, you better get you a sun pass. We never did. Because, you know, there's still toll roads, you know, because the way that...
3: So y'all had to go through the tolls?
2: Girl, we ended up on this toll on the New Jersey Turnpike where there's all these tolls and stuff. We're going through these toll roads. I don't have no easy pass. So I'm blowing through the easy pass lane, racking up tickets. I'm sure that when they send it to me, it's going to be like a few hundred dollars.
3: So you just went through the easy pass lane?
2: I was just like, I'm just going to keep going. I thugged it right on through. I'm just thugging through the tolls just like I had an easy pass, but I don't.
3: You're riding dirty.
2: We was riding dirty.
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21: Showers likely this evening and overnight tonight, low in the mid-60s. Showers and thunderstorms around through the day tomorrow with a high of 82. Scattered showers tomorrow night, low 65. Rain on Monday with a high of 81. Then we clear out on Tuesday. From the Georgia Weather Net, I'm meteorologist KJ Allen.
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22: And the man that set the fashion trend with the brooch. And the shoulder pads and the suit jacket. Talk about Freddie Jackson, man. He was hot in the 80s, wasn't he? Have you ever loved somebody?

Hey, not long ago, we did a battle between Peebo Bryson and Freddie Jackson. I can't remember who won that. Was it Peebo or Freddie? Maybe Freddie won that. I don't know. Maybe we need to bring that back again. Hey, but later on, Aretha Franklin taking on Al Green in the Battle of the Old School. You can go to GeraldMcBride.com and vote for your favorite artists. I know they're both your favorite, right? Hey, split the vote. Here's Crosswinds from Peebo.

People Bryson, Feel the Fire. This is Gerald McBride. We are blowing the dust off the ODT. You know, now, a couple of years later, Teddy Pendergrass and Stephanie Mills would do a duet on that same tune, which I think was a great compliment to Peebo's version. But wow, Stephanie and Teddy together, this is powerful. Sing it, Stephanie.

0: 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It's the Old School House Party with Gerald McBride.
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19: All right, let's get...
20: R-U-B-E-E.
19: R-U-B-E-E. Hey.
21: Hey. Hey.
19: Yeah.
21: This is the one and only Ruby.
19: We know. How you doing, Ruby?
21: I'm doing good. sugar. How y'all doing tonight?
9: We're hanging in there.
21: That's a beautiful thing. Look, I want... First, I got to... Real quick, I got to say... Because they're going to email me, told them I would say hey. Hello to Shayla and Kimberly. Thank y'all for the love.
19: Okay.
21: Janine.
19: You doing shout outs?
21: Yeah, sure. And my two biggest fans, Juan and Winter Mitchell. Okay. Go to bed. That's all I got to say to them.
19: Go to bed.
21: Yeah, they're my two biggest fans.
19: Okay.
21: Hey, you know that young boy sent me an email? Somebody, he want to date me.
9: So what you saying? What now?
21: He said he want to date me.
9: Who?
21: He want to date Ruby.
9: Really?
21: This young boy.
9: Oh, yeah?
21: Yeah. Tell him I'm old enough to be his grandmama.
19: Okay.
21: He don't know, look, Andre, he don't know this old woman put something on him that Ajax can't take off. And yeah, y'all, guess what his name is?
19: What's his name?
21: Derek Conde or something else like that.
19: Derek Conde?
21: Yeah, what kind of name is that?
19: I don't know.
21: These kids today, they something else, and they named.
19: Oh, yeah?
21: It's Fruquanza, Derek Dom, Fabergé. Tangeray. That's something I like to drink, you know.
19: You know somebody named Tangeray?
21: Tangeray, baby. Linquan Neva. These kids, they probably have a hard time spelling their own name. Whatever happened to the simple names like Keith and Mary, John, Bruce, Tyrone, Mike, Nancy. And of course, me, the one and only Ruby.
19: I don't know, Ruby. I don't know.
21: So, you play me some old school.
19: All right, what you want to hear tonight?
21: Like Isaac Hayes.
19: Isaac Hayes.
21: Yes, sir.
19: Okay.
21: I used to love that bald head. That was a fine man.
19: You got it. I got some Isaac Hayes.

0: Yeah, a little hot buttered soul. Isaac Hayes is jamming tonight on your radio. But wait till we get to Aretha Franklin and Al Green, the battle of the old school. They are warming up.
1: DG, how are you?
0: Man, doing great. Who you feeling tonight, man, in this battle?
1: Well, it's kind of hard, Gerald, you understand? But I'm thinking more or less Aretha, like everyone said.
0: Okay.
1: But listen, I just called to reiterate the fact that I had a battle in mind that I would appreciate if you considered.
0: Okay, what is it?
1: Teddy Pendergrass and the maestro, Barry White.
0: Love it. Put it down. I love it. We've done that before, but that's worth hearing again, man.
1: Okay, but maybe this one you haven't gotten to yet. What about the Temptations and the Four Tops?
0: That's a classic.
1: Yeah.
0: Yeah.
1: Definitely.
0: I'll put that on the list.
1: But you guys continue doing the great work that you do there.
0: We're going to try to do that. Thank you.
1: It's a fantastic thing from a long week.
0: And from Isaac Hayes to a little blues, man. Gotta fit some blues in here tonight before we get to our Blue Light Jazz jams. A little Bobby Blue Bland and B.B. King.

0: They just don't make music like this anymore. But we play it. It's the Old School House Party with Gerald McBride.
1: 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Join Joy Ann Reed and Jackie Reed for their Read This, Read That podcast. Two play cousins, both award-winning journalists, bringing you real talk on politics, pop culture, and all things Black girl magic with plenty of laughs along the way.
2: Jason Reed did say, you better get you a sun pass. We never did. Because, you know, there's still toll roads, you know, because the way that...
3: So y'all had to go through the tolls?
2: Girl, we ended up on this toll on the New Jersey Turnpike where there's all these tolls and stuff. We're going through these toll roads. I don't have no easy pass. So I'm blowing through the easy pass lane, racking up tickets. I'm sure that when they send it to me, it's going to be like a few hundred dollars.
3: So you just went through the easy pass lane?
2: I was just like, I'm just going to keep going. I thugged it right on through. I'm just thugging through the tolls just like I had an easy pass, but I don't.
3: You're riding dirty.
2: We was riding dirty.
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19: Showers likely this evening and overnight tonight, low in the mid-60s. Showers and thunderstorms around through the day tomorrow with a high of 82. Scattered showers tomorrow night, low 65. Rain on Monday with a high of 81. Then we clear out on Tuesday. From the Georgia Weather Net, I'm meteorologist KJ Allen.
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0: All right, what's the score between Aretha Franklin and Al Green?
1: Aretha Franklin jumped out in front.
0: He's taking a lead.
1: 345 for Aretha, 337 for Mr. Al Green.
0: All right, Charleston, South Carolina, and our friends in Myrtle Beach are all checking in for Al Green.
1: All right.
0: Chattanooga, Tennessee, Al Green. Savannah, Georgia, Al Green.
1: Okay.
0: Killeen, Texas, Al Green.
2: Feeling Brother Green tonight.
0: Feeling Al Green, man.
1: Yeah.
0: And Denise Sanders is splitting her vote on Facebook. Don't forget, you can hit me on Facebook. You can also go to my website, which is ClassicSoulJams.com, and vote for your favorite artist tonight. Or if you got suggestions for two artists or two groups you think need to be in the battle, let us know what they are. And we get so many great suggestions, man.
1: We do.
0: Yeah. Hi, you're on the air. Okay, maybe you're not. Hi, are you there?
3: Yes, hi.
0: Oh, okay. Hey.
3: How are you?
0: I'm doing good. Who's this?
3: This is Donna.
0: Hey, Donna.
3: Yes, I just was calling. I have a suggestion for a battle of bands.
0: All right, let me hear it.
3: Chaka Khan and Tina Marie.
0: Oh, yeah. We've done that.
3: Yeah.
0: We've done that before, but that's worth hearing again.
3: Oh, yes, it is.
0: Yeah, Chaka Khan and Tina Marie.
3: Yes.
0: Wow. Need to do that soon. Okay. Thanks for calling tonight.
3: Thank you.
0: Hi, you're on the air. Hey.
4: Hi.
0: Yes.
4: Gerald.
0: Yes.
4: How are you?
0: I'm fine. And how are you?
4: I'm great.
0: Okay.
4: But I also want to send a special shout out to my man, Drew.
0: Who?
4: Dre. Andre.
0: Yes. Oh, okay. He's right here.
4: Special
1: I'm right
4: out
1: here.
4: To Andre.
1: All right. I'm right here.
4: I was trying to see him at the Black World Festival that day, but he had the day off. The nerve. Now, I'm not mad at him. I'm just saying. I love the way he keeps it real with the people out here. I'm loving that. So, can I just give my little vote one and one, one for Rewee, and I hate to say, one for Grits Green.
0: Grits Green.
4: Like,
0: you had to go there with the Grits, didn't you?
4: I had to go there with the Grits for a minute, but, you know, it's all good. I love him, too. Y'all have a wonderful evening, and I really do appreciate both of y'all.
0: All right.
4: Lady so T, too.
1: All right.
4: Have a good one, y'all.
1: Thank you.
0: All right.
1: All right. Bye-bye.
0: Hi, you're on the air. Hello. Are you there?
5: Hey, how's it going, girl?
0: What's happening, man?
5: All right. All hail to the king of the airwaves. We got four votes for Al Green.
0: Got it. Four for Al Green.
5: Oh, yeah.
0: Thanks for calling tonight, man. Appreciate you.
5: All right, man. Y'all take it easy.
0: All right. Yeah, let's get into some Blue Light Jazz Jams. Like my favorite part of the show before we get into the battle. So while you're checking this out, I'm going to start stacking up my 45s and 8-track tapes for Al Green and Aretha Franklin. That battle is coming up next.

Ronnie Laws, Friends and Strangers. These are the Blue Light Jazz Jams. Wherever you are, whatever you're doing, thank you so much for letting us be a part of this beautiful night. From Big Brother to Little Sister here, this is very special from Deborah Laws.

0: Hey, you remember having that album?
1: It was by Norman Connors. The album was called Starship. And that's when we discovered Michael Henderson singing on the title cut. And he also introduced us to Phyllis Hyman doing a Stylistics classic and Betcha by Golly Wow from Norman Connors' album, Starship. We are blowing the dust off the oldies, and these are the Blue Light Jazz Jams.

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2: You shouldn't be yelling at somebody with a disability. 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
2: 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You know I had the suit was too long. The leg wasn't working. And see, and now look, bam, bam. 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See, that was what... Oh, my God. I love doing this podcast. Something is wrong with you.
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0: But Al Green is going to kick it off here tonight with Let's Stay Together. He is losing so far.
1: Losing. 413.
0: We're up to 400.
1: We're in the fours. Facebook, text message.
0: Okay.
1: 413 for Al. 422 for Aretha Franklin.
0: All right. Let me check my Facebook page. Find out who's voting for who. All right. Hello.
2: Hi.

0: Let me tell you who he like.
1: I want to go for Aretha Franklin. Hey, now.
0: I thought it was going to be hard. That was a hard one.
2: All right. Sounds like y'all having a good time tonight.
0: Yeah, we are.
2: Okay.
0: Listening to y'all.
2: All right.
3: Is it ice in the glass?
0: Huh?
3: You got ice in the glass?
0: I can't hear you.
3: Do you have ice in the glass?
0: No ice in the glass.
3: All right.
0: Not on the rocks right now.
2: All right. We need to put a little ice in there.

0: Man, let me tell you, Al Green is bringing the soul here, man.
1: Bringing the soul
0: from the gut.
1: From the gut.
0: I'm telling you, wow. I am so tired of being alone. Who do you like tonight? Al Green, Aretha Franklin, and the Battle of the Old School. Score here?
1: The score now, Aretha Franklin, 477. Al, 481.
0: Go ahead, Al.
1: Yeah.
0: Now we're moving on to that Sparkle album produced by Curtis Mayfield. Aretha Franklin doing such a wonderful job on this album. This is Looking to Your Heart.

0: babe. There's so many good things I could say about you, girl. I could say that I
1: Wow, I mean, another jam from Al Green, Alice, simply beautiful.
2: Al is coming hard tonight.
1: Well, so is Aretha now.
2: She is, but Al's just coming a little tougher.
1: You think so?
2: I think so.
1: Well, let me dig up some tunes here from Aretha Franklin. Well, Gary Westbrook thinks Aretha is sounding right tonight.
2: All right, Gary.
1: I got his vote on Facebook here.
3: All right, you can go to my website. That's GeraldMcBride.com. And vote for your favorite artists.
1: And to find me on Facebook, that's GeraldMcBride. Gerald.
2: It's not J.
1: No, not J.
2: G.
1: No.
2: Jail.
1: No. No, that's how some people pronounce my name.
2: What was that guy's name? Rufus?
1: Rufus.
2: Yeah, right. Rufus said jail.
1: All right, hi, you're on the air.
4: Hello, how you doing?
1: Good.
4: Okay, you know I'm going by.
1: You what?
4: I want to talk on the air.
1: Did she say she want to talk on the air?
4: I want to talk on the air.
2: You are on the air. So be careful.
1: Yeah.
4: Okay, be careful.
2: Yeah, be careful. I'm here. I'm sensing danger right now.
4: Okay, I got 2 for Al Green and 3 for Aretha Franklin.
2: Okay. We're going to keep it right there. Yeah, she got me a little nervous. FCC standing over our shoulder.
4: Sparkle for Aretha Franklin.
2: Sparkle, okay.
4: And
2: she's
4: Al
2: okay.
4: Green.
1: She's gonna be all right.
2: She's good.
1: Yeah,
2: she's holding it together.
1: Yeah.
2: Okay.
4: Gotta hear you.
2: No, we with
1: we
2: got
1: you.
4: Okay, we got Sparkle for Aretha Franklin
1: okay.
4: And Al Green.
1: Okay.
4: What name
2: song? You good?
1: You done?
2: Did you get it all in?
4: For Al Green.
1: All right, we got it. Thanks for coming.
2: Bye.
4: You have a good one.
2: All right, you too.
4: And I got two for Al Green and 2 for.
2: See what I mean? See that repeating right there. That's why I get nervous.
4: Okay, Sparkle, can you play Sparkle?
1: Yeah, yeah, we said that already. We got you. We got you. We heard everything. Yeah, we got it.
2: All right. See, Gerald, the purpose for the ice is to weaken that a little bit. Just weaken it. So it's too strong for some of you out there. I get nervous. We don't want the show to get shut down due to the car.
1: Yeah, well, you got the delay there. Okay.
2: Right.
1: Is that it?
2: That's it. Well, let's take our chances. How you doing?
5: I'm fine. How are we doing, Nigel?
1: Hey, what's going on?
5: I got one for Al Green.
1: One for Al Green?
5: Yeah.
1: We got it. Okay, thanks for calling.
5: Uh-huh.
1: All right, Aretha Franklin is coming up next with Rock Steady. You keep it right here. We're blowing the dust off the oldies. It's the Old School House Party with Gerald McBride, the Battle of the Old School, Al Green and Aretha Franklin tonight.
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8: Jason Reed did say, you better get you a sun pass. 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
8: I was just like, I'm just going to keep going. I thugged it right on through. 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
17: I'm Fonnie Willis.
18: And I'm Will Wooten. Remember when Donald Trump tried to overturn the 2020 election by stealing thousands of votes in Georgia?
17: President Trump pressed Georgia's Secretary of State, Brad Raffensperger, to change the vote count.
19: I just want to find 11,780 votes.
17: When that happened, I did not hesitate, and neither did my deputy district attorney, Will Wooten.
20: 10 indictments have been handed up by a grand jury in Fulton County against former President Donald Trump and his allies related to the 2020 election here in Georgia.
18: We prosecuted Donald Trump for threatening Georgia and our democracy. And now I'm running for the Georgia Court of Appeals to unseat a judge who helped protect Donald Trump from prosecution.
21: A judge has ended the Georgia election interference case against President Trump and his co-defendants.
17: We need judges on the Court of Appeals who know no one is above the law. That's Will. Vote Will Wooten for Court of Appeals on May 19th.
18: Paid for by Wooten for Georgia.
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28: Showers likely this evening and overnight tonight, low in the mid-60s. Showers and thunderstorms around through the day tomorrow with a high of 82. Scattered showers tomorrow night, low 65. Rain on Monday with a high of 81. Then we clear out on Tuesday. From the Georgia Weather Net, I'm meteorologist KJ Allen.
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Still in Love with You, Al Green. That's from that album where he had the white suit and the white wicker chair, man. He was so sharp. A lot of hits on that album, too. Aretha Franklin and Al Green in the Battle of the Old School. And Queen of Soul is coming back with some hits here tonight, man. This is such a tough choice. Man, I love all these songs. Colleen, Texas, wanted to hear this one tonight. They said, put them down for Riri, the Queen of Soul. Call me.

0: Our toll-free number is 1-866-SOUL-JAM. Checking in all the way from San Francisco. They're voting for Aretha Franklin tonight. Thank you so much. Appreciate it. All right, we're going to the phone. How you doing tonight? And you're calling from where?
1: Atlanta, Georgia.
0: All right, Atlanta.
1: Hi.
0: Yeah.
2: Be careful.
0: What's going on?
1: Okay.
0: All right, so who do you like tonight?
1: I'm going to go with L. Green. Yes.
3: Okay. All right.
0: Thanks a lot. We appreciate it. Hi, you're on the air. Who's this?
4: This is Angela.
0: Hey, what's going on?
4: Nothing much. I got some votes here.
0: Yeah, what are you guys doing?
4: We sitting here chilling, listening to you guys.
0: All right, well, give me the votes.
4: Okay, we got 2 for L. Green, 2 for Aretha Franklin.
0: All right. Thanks for having us on tonight.
4: Thank you. You have a good night.
0: All right, still to come, Daydreaming from Aretha Franklin.
4: Oh, my God.
0: Yes. I'm excited, too. Yes. Until you come back to me. And more. We'll be back with more in a moment. Keep it right here. We're blowing the dust off the oldies.
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6: Showers likely this evening and overnight tonight. Low in the mid-60s. Showers and thunderstorms around through the day tomorrow with a high of 82. Scattered showers tomorrow night, low 65. Rain on Monday with a high of 81. Then we clear out on Tuesday. From the Georgia Weather Net, I'm meteorologist KJ Allen.
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1: I don't understand why. See, it's burning me to hold on to this. I know this is something I gotta do, but that don't mean I want to. What I'm trying to say is that I love you. I feel like this is coming to an end. And it's better for me to

0: It's Dee Dee in the morning, and if you missed the show...
1: As much as I would love to be kept by, like, a rich woman, I can't give up being a star. I don't care how much money you got. You got to take me and that. My career comes with it.
2: When did you become a star?
1: You
0: know what? I came in here. I can't today. I don't know what's going on.
1: Y'all tripping. 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
4: All right.
1: We're going to talk that new movie, his stand-up. 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
4: Cloudy skies, showers still around this morning, our low in the mid-60s. Later today, clouds, showers, and a few thunderstorms. A few could be strong to severe. We'll see a high of 82. Rain likely on Monday, then rain moves out on Tuesday. A little cooler, high in the upper 70s. From the Georgia Weather Net, I'm meteorologist KJ Allen.
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1: As much as I would love to be kept by, like, a rich woman, I can't give up being a star. Oh, I don't care how much money you got. You got to take me and that. My career comes with it.
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0: 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I can't today. I don't know what's going on.
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0: like it. 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Black Street Productions. We out, we out, ride. We out, we out.
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7: Cloudy skies, showers still around this morning, our low in the mid-60s. Later today, clouds, showers, and a few thunderstorms. A few could be strong to severe. We'll see a high of 82. Rain likely on Monday, then rain moves out on Tuesday. A little cooler, high in the upper 70s. From the Georgia Weather Net, I'm meteorologist KJ Allen.
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1: As much as I would love to be kept by, like, a rich woman, I can't give up being a star. I don't care how much money you got. You got to take me and that. My career comes with it.
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0: 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What I don't mean? Know what's going on.
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1: Don't talk, just listen. 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
5: Cloudy skies, showers still around this morning. Our low in the mid-60s. Later today, clouds, showers, and a few thunderstorms. A few could be strong to severe. We'll see a high of 82. Rain likely on Monday, then rain moves out on Tuesday. A little cooler, high in the upper 70s. From the Georgia Weather Net, I'm meteorologist KJ Allen.
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1: 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I don't care how much money you got. You got to take me and that. My career comes with it.
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0: 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I can't in here. I can't today. I don't know what's going on.
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0: 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The Quiet Storm with Lenny Green. 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
4: Cloudy skies, showers still around this morning, our low in the mid-60s. Later today, clouds, showers, and a few thunderstorms. A few could be strong to severe. We'll see a high of 82. Rain likely on Monday, then rain moves out on Tuesday. A little cooler, high in the upper 70s. From the Georgia Weather Net, I'm meteorologist KJ Allen.
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1: As much as I would love to be kept by, like, a rich woman, I can't give up being a star. I don't care how much money you got. You got to take me and that. My career comes with it.
2: When did you become a star?
0: You know what? I came in here. I can't today. What I don't mean? Know what's going on.
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1: Oh, we got the, oh my God, is it real? Oh, we got the, oh my God, is it real? Oh, oh, oh, oh, oh, oh, oh, oh, oh, oh, oh, oh, oh, oh, oh, oh, oh, oh, oh, oh, oh, oh, oh, oh, oh, oh, oh, oh, oh, oh, oh, oh, oh, oh, oh, oh, oh, oh, oh, oh, oh, oh, oh, oh, oh, oh, oh, oh, oh, oh, oh, oh, oh, oh, oh, oh, oh, oh, oh, oh, oh, oh, oh, oh, oh, oh, oh, oh, oh, oh, oh, oh, oh, oh, oh, oh, oh, oh, oh, oh, oh, oh, oh, oh, oh, oh, oh, oh, oh, oh, oh, oh, oh, oh, oh, oh, oh, oh, oh, oh, 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
2: You know, a few years ago, I had the privilege to go out to the old folk home. Yeah. Then my hometown. And I decided that day that I'd take my Bible with me because I realized that many people out there that had been left alone for a long time would have loved to hear the word of God. And that morning I stood there by the bedside of this mother. And I said, "Mother, how long have you been out here?" And this mother told me, said, "Sister C's, I've been out here a long time." I said, "Well, how many children do you have? Where are your sons? Where are your daughters?" And then mother told me that day, "My children put me in this place a long time ago. They haven't been back to see about me." And you know, just thinking about that, I'm reminded today of a little story that I heard a lady tell me.

four floors. She climbed ladders and washed windows. Hung her clothes, yes she did. Working her fingers to the bone. I want my son to be somebody. After about 8 long years, that son came home. He said, Mama, I'm a doctor now. I've got MD behind my name. I want you to meet my wife. While I was in college, she's a school teacher. Yeah, I'm told tonight. They told that mama, we want you to come and live with us. Help us to take care of our children. As the years went on by, and their children grew up, I'm told tonight. Even though they were at school age, that school teacher went to her husband and said, honey, your mama's in the way now. I think you ought to get rid of her. We can get somebody else to do this job. There are other young girls in college that could work their way through school on this very job. Your mama uses bad English. She uses this and that and ain't and it. I'm trying to teach my children to use good language. Yeah. Oh, hallelujah. Son went to his mama, said, Mama, yeah. I was talking with my wife, and she seemed to feel now that you're getting in the way around the house. We don't have anything else for you to do. You're using bad English. We don't want this to rub off on our children. I'm gonna take you to an old folk home. Yeah. To cry. She looked at her hands. They were all worn and wrinkled. She had worked her fingers for that son. Oh, yes, she had. She began to pack her clothes up. While packing those clothes, the devil came and whispered in her ear. Say, you see that old lady? It hasn't been worth it. Look at all you've done for this boy. He's getting ready to throw down. Wait a minute. Then mama packed her clothes. Tears streaming down. Good God Almighty. That son came back to a choir and tried to make things sound good. He said, Mama, in your room out there, I'm going to have your color television. You're going to have nurses around the clock. Look at him trying to make it sound good. You're going to have everything that you want. Then mama just kept on packing. She just kept on crying. Lord. On the next day, the son knocked on her door. So mama, I'm ready to take you now. Then mama walked out of the house. Got in that long limousine.

children by every now and then. 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Lord. 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She said, wait a minute, son, hold on. I thought I saw my son going by. Yeah. They stopped those cars, and they got out, greeted one another with a kiss. That old no-good son said, mama, I was on my way to see you. How have you been doing?

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That doctor told his brother, said, brother, let me explain it to you. Mama's old fogey, and she's old timey, and she gets in the way around the house. She uses bad English. Glory to God. I'm successful now. Look at me. I'm wearing good shoes. Yeah. And I'm in the big society club. Lord Jesus. I'm taking mama to the old folk home. Yeah. That, listen, that old no good son looked over at his mama. Said, mama, I'm not riding in a limousine. My car's no good. Yeah.

I stood.

I can remember as a child, back in Liberty, Texas, at 131 Navigation Street, at my grandmother's house, Mamie Sip Baldwin. Mama is what we called her. And I can remember on Sunday mornings, if you were in Mama's house, you had to get up for Sunday morning prayer. Come to think of it, if you in my mama's house today on Sunday morning, you got to get up for Sunday morning prayer. And my grandmother knew how to pray. But she had a lot of grandsons. And oftentimes she couldn't think of our names, and sometimes she would just call us all Bubba. And I got some of my first cousins in here and my brothers in here witness to that. But it was something about when Mama got down on her knees to pray for us, she could remember all of our names. And that was nothing like that Sunday morning devotion there. And today we want to remember how Mama used to pray for us.

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2: This is Senator Reverend Raphael Warnock. 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That's why we cannot allow Donald Trump to steal our elections. And that's why I'm voting for Miracle Rankin and Jen Jordan for Georgia Supreme Court. 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This is Senator Reverend Raphael Warnock asking you to join me in voting for Miracle Rankin and Jen Jordan for Georgia Supreme Court.
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4: I'm State Senator Derek Mello, and when Georgia Democrats need a fighter to stand up to Republicans, we call Josh McLaurin. 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
5: This is State Senator Josh McLaurin, your Democratic candidate for Lieutenant Governor. 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That's who I'll be. I'm Josh McLaurin, and I'd be honored to have your vote on or before the Democratic primary on May 19th.
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11: Cloudy skies, showers, and a few strong thunderstorms around as we move through the day today. We'll see a high in the low 80s. Scattered showers tonight, low 64. A chance of rain again through the day tomorrow with a high of 81. And rain moves out on Tuesday, high in the upper 70s. I'm Georgia WeatherNet meteorologist KJ Allen.
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0: WQVE V1017, good morning and welcome in. Happy Mother's Day to all the mothers out there, and to those mothers who may not have birth children but are seeing about kids. Good morning in remembrance of all the mothers that are no longer here that you wish could be here today. This may be your first Mother's Day without your mother, and we do understand. We're praying for everyone. Someone would probably go through that today, but God is with us all. Good morning to everybody this morning. To all my goddaughters and nieces and cousins, all of you, happy Mother's Day. Too many names to call. We are going to open the lines at 7 when I get through with Tippy. We're going to omit the prayer line this morning because I keep everybody in prayer anyway. And I've already prayed this morning before I even got here about three times this morning before I even got here for all the mothers and everyone else that's going through, and for the mother that... in Louisiana that's going through. I know some of you may have heard about it. Allegedly, it's a whole lot of stuff to it. I don't have time to do that because I wouldn't want to put that on my station, all of that. But I am praying for that mother who 8 kids was in that massive shooting. Little bitty kids don't even know what's going on. Praying for that mother. And as you look at it, you ought to be praying for that mother as well. The 8 kids that she had that would be sitting at the table today are not there. They had homegoing services yesterday. And the tears that a mother cried, nobody know how she feel but a mother that has gone through children that have gotten killed. So we pray for everybody. And even for the kids that have committed the crime, I pray for their moms as well. I pray for the moms that are in prison. Pray for the moms that are in nursing home that you don't go see to every now and then. Or it's 10 of y'all and only one take the responsibility to do all the work. That's not fair. That's not even right. So you got to learn to do more than that. Your mother would be one person that'll take care of 10 kids and not even call nobody to help. That's what a good mother is all about. A good mother pray even when one of those children are so disrespectful and out of order. She never stop praying. A real mother never stop praying, no matter what that child has done. Good or bad, she never stopped praying for that child because that was one that came out of her womb. And all these babies come out of your womb, so you think about it. How are you reading them? How are you reading them to be? You think about it today. You have a responsibility as a parent to take care of that. And we're just praying for mothers everywhere, those mothers that are going through for the first time without their children. It's going to be a day where hurt and cry. Don't tell people when to cry or not to cry. It's okay. Let them get it out. The more they can get it out, the better they can get to heal. When y'all try to tell them what to do, and it's okay when it's not in your household, but when it becomes in your household, it's a different thing. Let people have their time. Sometimes it takes people a little bit longer. To my aunt's children, I pray for her because they constantly go through every year because they were right there with her. To many other children that were right there with your parents, I understand, and with your mom, your grandmother. And nothing like those good old grandmothers. Those grandmothers took care of a lot of us. And it's a blessing to have grandmothers, great-grandmothers. We are going to open the phone lines. I don't have the whole lot of time for you to give a whole lot of testimony, so please be respectful to everybody. Now the exception will be this. If my children... my godchildren, they call. They can say what they need to say to me because I'm not at home. But your children should have been on call you and told you how much they love you right now. Now, you can't get up and take up all my time because I want to get as many people in. I may have to open the phone lines a second time. I want to get as many people in as I possibly can. On this day, I gave you enough time to get your list together. You don't have to study. You don't need to call back 2 times. We will do the graduation. To all the graduates, we have already said, Lady P said it on yesterday, congratulations. We will do the graduation list on next Sunday. I don't want to do both of them today. We'll do, but congratulations, I'm saying it to all the graduates. Let me hit the ID and I'll be right back. Hold on 1 minute for me.
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0: Oh, yeah, and my grandkids have. Now, they got a little bit more privilege than the rest of y'all, okay? But because I hadn't seen them. And yesterday was a day that I really wasn't still under with those allergies real bad. Those allergies really took me down on yesterday because I missed one of the graduation party of the past Miss Albany State, who is one of my cousins. I couldn't even get there. I couldn't even go to my godson's mama's house yesterday. So I am extra glad to be feeling better today to get out. I'm going to get out a little bit. Now, I ain't even know about a restaurant today. Don't come looking for it. If you want to look for me, put something in a bag. I got a bag up there. You can put something in the bag if you want to. But I ain't working for nobody today but the station, because I want to make sure that all the parents know that we love them. All mothers who have cried all night, wish your child would do better, don't stop praying. Even though it hurts you, and even though one of the siblings or a couple of siblings may say you need to leave that child alone, or the husband may say that. Don't nobody know what a mother goes through. Have a baby and see how your opinion will say. You may have a different opinion when you have a baby yourself. When you don't have a baby, then you can say whatever you want to say. But those mothers who have gone through birth and still have their kids, and you know what it is to be a mother, I'm praying for all of you this morning, to all our lady officers, lady firemen, lady ministers, all our ladies everywhere. Our lady EMS this morning, lady cab drivers, lady truck drivers, all of you this morning, lady engineers this morning, all the workers everywhere, praying for all of you this morning. I will give you a few community announcements somewhere down the line. I will give you that as soon as I possibly can, okay? Give me a moment, but I can't have you with a whole lot. I need for you to respect everybody's time, okay? I really need for y'all to do that, okay? I need for y'all to do that. I'm trying to get one of my... Oh, okay, maybe it'll work now. Okay. As always, I always have something that want to act up, but it's okay. Good morning to everybody everywhere, wherever you may be. Thanking God for mothers everywhere, mothers who right now need just a prayer to them to help strengthen them this morning, that's going through and say, Lord, I wish my child was here. Everything would be complete. But mothers, you are complete because God left you here. You had to see about the other ones. So if he had taken you away, you wouldn't be here to comfort the other children. So mothers do a whole lot. They shouldn't even have to ask you for anything. As mothers, you ought to always drop something in their hands. Once a month, every 2 weeks. It don't matter, because you don't know what they went through and how they cleaned the other folks' floors. And I'll probably play, I'll always love my mama. Y'all know there's a little word in there that y'all are here, but it's still a good song. Ain't no word that you haven't heard. This is an R&B gospel station, more of an R&B than it is a gospel station. But I've been blessed to give you gospel every day except Saturday. So, and I could do it Saturday, but I don't want to do it on Saturday. I let Lady P work. So we want to make sure that we let you know that we love you. Happy Mother's Day to everybody. Please be respectful of your time. Again, I'm going to say that because somebody's going to not respect it. I already know. But I'm still going to be able to say that because I know somebody's not going to do it. Watch it now. Watch it. It's going to be simple. But we're praying for everybody. Happy Mother's Day. Not being rude, but I got to get everybody on that want to get on. And then, like I said, I'm probably going to do two sections of this. Tippy is coming with, she's giving the birthdays. I'm going to let her do the birthdays. And instead of her doing her six, she's doing her Mother's Day list. So all I need for y'all to do is your Mother's Day list. Have them in order. Just read them. And if y'all have heard their name one time, y'all can scratch their name off and put somebody else's name that you missed out. To every mother who feel like their name won't ever be announced on the radio, Happy Mother's Day to you. We applaud you as well. And to every mother that can't be with their child today, that would love to just have that day over again. What would you do today if you could just see your mom again? What would you say? I don't need you to tell me. Just talk to yourself this morning. what would be something you wish you could say to her one more time? And those of you that have mamas, don't take it lightly. You better ask those who don't have their moms right now how they're going through. They miss their moms. So good morning to everybody this morning. Let's go to Tippi, and Tippi's going to have the birthdays for everybody, and then she will have the Mother's Day dedication. Again, good morning to Aunt Frances. Aunt Frances had to go do something, so I don't know where she is. She might be at the Hilton eating breakfast. Don't forget the Hilton does have Mother's Day breakfast. Mother's Day lunch, I believe, is going on, but you'll hear more about that as well. It is a fee for it. That's not free, so just want to let you know, 101 Hilton Garden Inn, if you want to take your mama there today, or you want to take them to Floss of Soul Food, they are open today, 2004 East Oglethorpe. Good morning, and happy Mother's Day to all the God sisters this morning, all the restaurants, businesses, all of you this morning. Let's go to Tippi with the birthdays. Good morning, Tippi, again. Happy Mother's Day again.
4: And same to you, and good morning to you. And I need to make a correction for Gwen Street Reed. Her birthday is today. And Fred Polite, Betsy Moreland, Dorothy Stevens, all of Albany, Georgia, Joanne Johnson, Louise Peace, both of Dawson, Georgia. I have a wedding anniversary goes out to Mr. Earl and Mrs. Tammy Watson of Albany, Georgia, 43 years. And this is coming from family, friends, and loved ones. To everyone else having birthday and anniversary on today, God bless each and every one. And for my Mother's Day list, I'd like to say Happy Mother's Day to the entire Caroline Mothers, Caroline Baptist Church Mothers, Sandra, leading lady Sandra Johnson, and the Noonday Prayer Band at New Jerusalem, and also Beulah Baptist Church Prayer Band, Prayer Band at midday on Friday. Also, Mary Hill, Irma Coley, Brenda Moses, Eva Bruner, Angela Cheese, Charlotte Washington, and Teresa Hart, Anna Doris Padmore, Bernice Gibson, Mary Osei, Dorothy Prather, Denise Prather, Imogen Winchester, Mother Hunt, Mother Charlotte Davis, Regina Cheese, Willie Mae Riley, Leland Lady Batten, Mother Sue Johnson, Mother Mary Holloway, Marion Clay, Mother Maddie Sheffield, Renee Donaway, Gwen Kegler, Mike Nair, the Hectors, Portia Smith-Jones, Arthur Willis Gerben, Josephine Pratt, Mother Marie Barrett. Happy Mother's Day to everybody, all the birthday callers and all my associates. Happy Mother's Day to all you all.
0: I guess Gwen Reed got it. You called her birthday yesterday?
4: Yeah, I sure did. But
0: so don't be calling.

0: Oh, that you do. Happy Mother's Day again to you.
1: Thank you so much.
0: I'll see you today because you going your way, I'm going my way, Aunt Frances going her way. So all of us got our own directions today.
1: That's right.
0: All right. Love you much.
1: Always.
0: All right.
1: Later.
0: And that's how we end with later. So we'll let everybody else, you can call in. I know that she called my daughter, but let me call my own daughter because she... Auntie Tumlin called you Portia, but Portia, Key Smith, Kiki, Stephanie Smith, all of you, and all my godchildren. I can't call all of y'all names. Sean Thomas, all of you this morning. Sonia Peterson, it's a whole lot of you. Mary Howard, all of you. You already know who you are. So, and to all my friends out there, good morning to you as well, everywhere. You can call in at right now at 229-888-5960. I'm looking for Friendship Church to get in this morning. I can't do nothing without Friendship coming in. The song going to be Boys to Men this morning. That's the Mother's Day song for right now. Sunday morning. Good morning.
2: Good morning. Happy Mother's Day, Miss Judy. This is Friendship.
0: Happy Mother's Day to you.
2: Happy Mother's Day to my sisters Pat, Nat, Emma, Irene, Tasha, my nieces, Shanelda, Nikki, Elizabeth, Tasha again, Marie, Lois, Juana, Cookie, Tamika, Gwen, and all the ladies at Greater Friendship Highway 300, and a special one to our First Lady, Lily Parker. And you continue to be blessed, and thank you very much.
0: You're welcome. Thank you so much.
2: All right. Bye-bye, darling.
3: You were there for me to love and care for me when skies were gray.
0: Mother's Day dedication, good morning.
4: Happy Mother's Day, and giving on to God for Mother's Day. Thank you, happy Mother's Day to my sister and my auntie and my cousin. I'm not going to mention their names. And happy birthday to every one of you. And God bless y'all. Thank you very much. Goodbye.
0: If you want to mention your loved one's name, you can. Good morning to you this morning. Good morning to everybody. Good morning to the Mother Owl Church, Mother Julia Andrews, all the ladies at Third Karaoke, Beverly, Thornton Glover, all of you this morning. Good morning, Lucy. Lynette Phillips, should I say. Good morning to you this morning. Good morning to our leading lady. As we continue to pray for our leading lady, this is her first year without her mom. We got to keep Michelle Drake and her sisters in our prayers this morning. Good morning to everybody this morning. Glad to have you in. Happy Mother's Day. Good morning.
2: Good morning, Missy. Happy Mother's Day to you. And I want to say happy Mother's Day to all the ladies at First Monumental Faith Ministry, to my daughters and my sisters this morning, and all the women around the world, each and every one. Happy Mother's Day.
0: Okay, thank you. Please make sure y'all turn your radios down when you call me.

Happy Mother's Day goes out to all our nurses, our educators this morning, to all of the educators everywhere this morning. Good morning to all of our bus drivers this morning, Sunday school bus drivers, regular bus drivers, our healthcare drivers this morning. Good morning, everybody in hospice this morning, all the mothers everywhere. Happy Mother's Day. 229-888-5960. Good morning to all the mothers over in Cordia, Georgia. Sharon, Map, Quita Map, all of you this morning. Leader Lade, Apostle Jones this morning. Good morning to you as well. And to the Parker family.

0: Mother's Day dedication. Good morning.
1: Good morning. I would like you to send out all of the prayers and everything to the Springfield Missionary Baptist Church in Mary, Georgia. All mothers, grandmothers, and all that member, Spring Creek Missionary Baptist Church. And this is

0: Essie Singleton. Thank you, and happy Mother's Day to you all, too.
1: Thank you, Essie. Thank you, Essie. You know, Essie been my friend ever since the 70s. Good morning to Albany Tech. Good morning to the entire Robinson family. Mama, mama, you're the queen of my heart. To all the families in Terrell County. Good morning to Cassandra Chambers, Diane Chambers this morning, all of you this morning, April Whitehead over in Shelma, Georgia. Good morning to everybody in Shelma at Peaches. Good morning, everybody, wherever you may be this morning. Happy Mother's Day. 229-888-5960.

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You can call in at 229-888-5960. I may not have to open it a second time, but we'll see. Also, you're going to hear I Always Love My Mama. It is a song. It has a word in it, but it's still a good song. So don't start switching up when you hear it, because it's always been played by the Intruders. From V1017, good morning. You can call in right now at 229-888-5960.

0: Mother's Day. Good morning.
1: Good morning, Miss P. Happy Mother's Day to you. This is Reverend George Graham, pastor of Tipton in Tipton, Georgia, Greater Springfield Missionary Baptist Church, the friendly church with a friendly pastor. First, want to wish a happy Mother's Day to my wife, sweet child, Lady Sweet Child Graham, and all the mothers of Greater Springfield, Mother Roberts leading off, and all the mothers of Tipton, Georgia. And I cannot forget the mothers at my home church, Third Cuyahoga Missionary Baptist Church. Reverend Brown Keith Drake is the pastor. All you mothers, I love you all so much. Thank God for you. Somebody shout glory.
0: Glory.
1: Thank you, Missy.
0: All right, Pastor. That's my pastor. All right, y'all. He is one of our sons of the house. Can't do nothing without him. He had that glory. I tell you, sweet child, good morning to you. Just want you to know, loving you is like food. Happy Mother's Day.
2: Yes, happy Mother's Day, Miss P. I was calling to say happy Mother's Day to my sister Donna and my sister Betty and Mary Solomon and Susan Harris and y'all and my daughter Daphne Gardner, and y'all have a Mother's Day.
0: All right, you too. Thank you so much.
3: Yes, ma'am.

Happy Mother's Day goes out to everybody at New Provisor this morning, leading lady, Miss Hall this morning, Amanda Hall. Good morning to all of them over there at New Provisor. Good morning to you. Pastor Donna Ray Hall serves as pastor. Good morning to all the pastor's wives this morning. Happy Mother's Day to you. Happy Mother's Day to Mrs. Rollins over at St. Paul, to all the ladies over there, to Mrs. Bland, all the ladies over at Antioch. Good morning to you, Corrine, all of you this morning. To mothers everywhere this morning, Tony, Pastor Tony Smith, to your beautiful wife this morning and all the mothers, to Dr. J this morning and all the mothers over at Artesian, leading Lady Edwards. Good morning to you this morning. To the mothers everywhere this morning, good morning.

0: Good morning, Mother's Day.
1: Good morning. I'd like to wish a very happy Mother's Day to you, Miss P. I'd like to wish a happy Mother's Day to my mother, Miss Lucy Reese, and all of my aunties, and all of the mothers in the whole world. Happy Mother's Day.
0: Thank you so much. You have a great day, too. Thank you. Happy Mother's Day goes out to Callan Jones and her sister, Dawg. Good morning to them this morning. Peggy Knighton, Rosa Huggins, good morning to you all this morning. Leading Lady Carter, both of the Carters are over at Monumental. Good morning to you. Good morning.
2: Like food to my soul.
0: And if I missed any of the pastor's wives, good morning to all the pastor's wives. Leading Lady Lamar, good morning to her and her family. Helen Parker, good morning to you. You have to call me on this line only, 229-888-5960. Good morning. Happy Mother's Day.

0: Children, don't forget to tell your mother Happy Mother's Day, just in case you hadn't called her. Call her now. It's a blessing to have a mother. Don't forget that. Don't forget to call your mom.
1: Mama, she's my favorite girl.
0: Mother's Day dedication. Good morning.
2: Good morning. Good morning. I would like to say good morning. Miss P, I would like to say Happy Mother's Day to my mother, Gwendolyn Laster.
0: Okay. All right, then. All right. Y'all have a great day.
2: You too, Auntie.
0: All right. Thank you. All right.

Mother's Day goes to all the mothers over at New Zion Hill. Doris Wright, Dot Williams, Evangelist Diane Perry, to Alita Layton Jordan, all of you over there, good morning.

love that goes out to Teresa Rabin, Linda Rabin. Gussie Whitaker, the French sisters, Mary French, Smithfield, Georgia, leading lady Talisha Cuss, my goddaughter, all of them this morning, Betty Yancey.

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2: Then I say, here comes the fun.
0: Hey, Murray, what corner was you coming to me?
2: That Tenderloin.
3: Oh, man.
0: But dig this here.
3: Yeah.
0: Now, see, when all that gang war was going on, I'll tell you one thing I never forget.
1: And what's that?
0: See, when I got home, first thing I would hear is,
1: what?
0: Bill!
1: Yeah.
0: Where you been, boy?
4: To all our chiefs, lieutenants, captains, ladies, good morning to you, our lady corners, good morning to you this morning. Good morning to everybody this morning. Happy Mother's Day goes out to everyone.
0: Hey, Phil, what your mama say? She say, boy, now I'm going to tell you.
1: What?
0: You know you getting big now.
3: Yeah.
0: You got to watch the things that you doing out in that street.
3: Right.
1: And you go to jail.
3: Right.
0: And I'm going to tell you something, man. Mama wasn't wrong.
3: No.
1: But what about Pop? Oh, we ain't talking about Pop.

Happy Mother's Day out to every mother at Jordan Grove Missionary Baptist Church. Good morning, Dury Coleman, my godmother. Good morning, Apostle Rebel Church this morning. Evangelical Faith Ministry to all the ladies over there. Shine, good morning to you, my goddaughter. Fix the baby.

0: toll-free number that you can call on is 229-888-5960. Good morning. Terry family, good morning to them this morning over in Putney, all of them this morning. Good morning to the Collins, the Stevens, all of you this morning. Good morning, Gwen, Colin, everybody over at Pastor Raymond Polite Church, Dr. Polite Church. Good morning to all the ladies there, leading Lady Polite. Good morning to you as well. We're going to bring up some more music right now, and we may open the phone lines again a little bit later. I see I got a call coming in. Just hold on, caller. Let me get you. Happy Mother's Day. Good morning.
1: Happy Mother's Day. Would you say good morning, please, to my sisters, Deborah Martin, Sandra Hogan, Sharon Green, and all the nieces from your aunt. Thank you.
0: You're welcome. Thank you.
1: Bye-bye.
0: Good morning to all the mothers in New Hope, leading lady Deborah Peterson. Good morning to you, co-pastor. Good morning, co-pastor Pamela, Pastor Pamela Hagen over in Parrot Dawson, all of you this morning. Good morning to all the mothers everywhere. I will open the lines up again in just a moment. 229-888-5960 is the only number that you can get in to put your Mother's Day dedication. We will do them probably about 8 o'clock. From B1017, good morning.

to the kitchen one evening while she was fixing supper, and he handed her a piece of paper he'd been writing on. And after wiping her hands on an apron, she took it in her hands and she read it, and this is what it said. For mowing the yard, $5. If I'm making up my own bed this week, $1. 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
1: We know the system isn't fair, but we have the power to change that. Justice is on the ballot May 19th when we elect our Supreme Court judges here in Georgia. Miracle Rankin and Jen Jordan are running for Georgia Supreme Court to stop extreme politicians like Trump from trampling on our rights. Miracle is a distinguished lawyer and the former president of the Georgia Association of Black Women Attorneys. Jen served in the state Senate, where she fought to keep guns out of the hands of domestic abusers. And Miracle and Jen have both spent their careers taking on the big corporations that exploit us for profit. We can trust Miracle Rankin and Jen Jordan to fight for us on the Georgia Supreme Court. Election Day is Tuesday, May 19th, but you can vote early starting April 27th. And you should, because here in Georgia, justice can't wait.
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10: Cloudy skies, showers, and a few strong thunderstorms around as we move through the day today. We'll see a high in the low 80s. Scattered showers tonight, low 64. A chance of rain again through the day tomorrow with a high of 81. Then rain moves out on Tuesday, high in the upper 70s. I'm Georgia WeatherNet meteorologist KJ Allen.
3: Thank you, KJ. Let me give a few of these community announcements on this Mother's Day Sunday. We're glad to have all of you in. If you missed the early part, we've done a lot of the longer songs for Mother's Day by Pastor Shirley Caesar. Hope that you enjoyed them. The Brooklyn All-Stars, Pastor Chester D.T. Baldwin, we did him as well. So let me go to a few announcements so that we can get them out of the way. And we'll open the phone lines again probably about 8, just for you to get in. Those that didn't get in this morning or your children want to get in, we'll open that for them. Swim for Life, May 30th, 10 a.m. to 1 p.m. is registration time with the Daughter County Coroner, Michael Fowler, along with other sponsors that are helping. And if you would like to, just call his office. His secretary can handle you. The swimming lessons will be with the Albany Boys and Girls Club, Albany Rec Department, Albany State University, and the YMCA. And we thank them for all being a part of this for ages 6 months and up. It's going to be, a registration is going to be held at the ASU West Campus, 2400 Gillenville Road. Please go and check that out. That will be May 30th. Please make sure you put that in your calendar so you'll know to do it. You heard about the Albany Christian Bookstore, 2231 D. Dawson Road. They're closed today, but they will be open Tuesday. 229-573-7223. Go by and see Ernestine or Leading Lady Williams. She will be there. And y'all continue to pray for her. Their anniversary would have been last week, I think, Friday or Thursday. So y'all keep them in your prayers. Please keep the North Gate in your prayers, okay? And keep Leading Lady and all of the ladies over there in your prayers for this Mother's Day, the first year without the pastor. So let's keep them all in prayers as well. Don't forget, Flossy Soul Food is open today. If you are not going to cook and you want to go get some food, go to 2004 East Oglethorpe. She has food available for you, and she's ready to serve you. And Mother's Day over at Flossy Soul Food. Good morning. Happy Mother's Day to the staff over there as well as her. Don't forget the St. Paul Missionary Baptist Church pre-church anniversary will be May 12th through the 14th. They are inviting you to come out on that Tuesday. You have my cousin speaking, Pastor Donna Ray Hall, and the new provider, Missionary Baptist Church. The service starts at 7. And on Wednesday, you have the Antioch Baptist Church of Albany with Pastor Bland, and services start at 7. And on that Thursday night, you got Pastor John A. Stevenson of the Union Missionary Baptist Church at 7 p.m. The services will start next week. That's Tuesday, Thursday. Sunday morning, May 17th, 11 a.m., dinner will be served. They're going to have Bishop Al Baldwin Jr. He's a member of the Bethlehem, he's a pastor of the Bethlehem Missionary Baptist Church in Safe Harbor, Florida. He'll be there. This comes from Pastor and Leading Lady Kevin Rollins. And their colors are lavender and yellow, if you want to know their colors. They're at the St. Paul Missionary Baptist Church on Sylvester Road, 2605 Sylvester Road. Make sure you get out there and be a part of what's going on. Don't forget, we have the Martin Luther King Memorial Chapel on Martin Luther King Drive. You heard the announcement this morning, 1908. If you need them for any time, please call them. The numbers will be on the commercial for you. Please call them, and they will assist in your need as much as possible. Also, we have the Littman Funeral Home, who is a part of this ministry, 1202 Clark Avenue in Blaylock. If you need them at any time, you can call them. They are available for you as well. So check out either one of them. They can do what they need to do to help your family going through your time that they're going through. Summer Camp 2026, the Daughter County Sheriff Office, Sheriff Hayes and the entire staff with Captain Ronnie Nelson and Sergeant Matthew Falk, they invite everyone out to register. Registration closed May 18th. It will close at May 18th. May 18th will be the last day to register for this. It's for ages 7 through 14. They'll be serving them breakfast, lunch, and snack included. This is the Daughter County Sheriff Office Summer Camp. We thank them so much for taking out the time to do this. The cost is absolutely free. Now, where y'all going to get that from? Y'all need to thank them, call them and thank them, and just be grateful that somebody cares about your children, and you ought to care as well. Don't forget about the General Assembly, the Right Way Walk 2026, the International Bible-Based Fellowship Organization where Bishop Willie Jenkins serves as president, founder. He's inviting everyone to come. It's going to be in Arkansas this year, May 25th through the 29th. Services begin at 7 p.m. You know, last year it was here at Oak Ridge, but it's going to be in Arkansas. Pastor Tim Rogers will be the first night speaker. Then you got Bishop Paul S. Morton on that Wednesday. You got Evangelist Jacqueline Carr. She will be the speaker on that Thursday. And Bishop L.W. Bowden will be the speaker on Monday. And the founder, Bishop Willie S. Jenkins, will bring the message on that Friday. You don't want to miss it. If you need more information, you can call them for more information at 229-255-4758. 229-255-4758. ABC Nursery is closed today. They'll be open tomorrow. If you want to get some lilies, if you hadn't put flowers on your loved one's gravesite, you can get them tomorrow. They have just about everything you need. They have fruit trees. Final Touch Hand Detailing is closed today, but they will be open Monday. And every Thursday is Mother's Day Thursday, and they give you $5 off if you wait to and say you heard it right here at V1017. To all our other advertisers, you'll hear the commercials on them. We want you to support all the advertisers as much as you possibly can. If you're running for election, Kay Evans here at the station can take care of you. I would not be able to take care of you. I stay out of all of that so that I can stay neutral to it. But I have a person, Kay Evans, will take you if you want to buy advertising time and be a part of the if you need election time, you can see Kay Evans. She will do that. Now, if you're doing remotes, that'll be a different thing. I will be responsible for those. But for getting your announcement out, you have to go through the policy and procedures that we have here. So make sure you go by. And if you need to come to the station, you can. Just remember you have to ring the bell in order to get in. Okay. All right. Don't forget May 15th, after Mother's Day. What a nice after Mother's Day present for your mothers, your wives, your nieces, your cousins, your daughters, your granddaughters, to see Babyface. Babyface will be here in Albany May 15th. That's going to be this coming Friday. He'll be here May 15th, so you don't want to miss it. So you can get those tickets from the Civic Center, or you can go online, Ticketmaster, and get your tickets. So make sure you do what you need to do, because Babyface will be in the city. From V1017, happy Mother's Day to everyone. Maybe your name didn't get called, but you are important. And maybe you're remembering those mothers who are no longer here. We understand that, too. We're praying for you this morning if it's your first year without your mom. Maybe your 12th year. We're praying for you as you go through this day. From V1017, I'm sure there'll be many red and white flowers in the church today. Have a great day. It's 13 minutes before the top of the hour. I'll be back in just a moment.
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13: 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Y'all tripping. 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
18: Daugherty County is facing real financial challenges, and we need steady leadership now more than ever. I'm Henry Mathis, and I'm running for Daugherty County Commissioner Chairman. 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
3: 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Happy Mother's Day to everybody out there this morning. If it's your first mother, which your mother, I do understand. We're praying for you. If it's Mother's Day and you're out, this is the first year you're without your child that normally would be at your house, saying Happy Mother's Day and giving you a hug this morning, I understand. Take your time this morning. It's okay. Take your time. You need that moment. Take your time. Nobody can tell you how long to weep or moan. Just take that time that you need. God bless you all this morning. Happy Mother's Day to everybody. We did do it a little bit early at 7 this morning, so we're going to do it just a little bit. Again, I'm going to open the phone lines. The only lines that you can call is 229-888-5960. Good morning to leading lady Ramonda Mitchell and her mom this morning, leading lady Turner. Glad to have them in this morning. Just thanking God. Good morning to another God sister out there this morning, Birdie England, Precious, my niece, all of them. To all my nieces, and if I miss all of your names, just know that I love you. To Derek and Drusilla Lincoln, their first year without their moms. Let's pray for them. There's a lot of first year without their moms this year, so let's encourage them. They're going to have their moments today, so let them have their moments. If they break down, they'll be okay. Just let them have their moments, because when you miss your mom, that's a lot. Nobody knows what a good mom is, and if you haven't had one. Having a mom is a lot, but a good mom, a mom that will see, no matter how bad other people see you, she'll still see some good in you because she's your mother. She always will. To all the mothers that are incarcerated this morning, I hope that your children will send you a card or something just to let you know that they miss you. And I hope you miss them so you can get yourself together so you can be home with your own children, not your children spread around from place to place. Good morning to you. The song is Boys to Men, and we're going to do the Intruders again as well. Good morning to everybody. Happy Mother's Day to all the mothers everywhere this morning. Good morning to you. Happy Mother's Day. Good morning.
4: Yes, good morning, Paulette. This is Whitley Williams out of America. I'm calling wishing my mom, Deborah Hall, out of Paris, a happy Mother's Day. Also, my mother-in-law, Anita Williams, out of America's Happy Mother's Day. And also to myself, Happy Mother's Day. Wake up, wake up, wake up.
3: All right. Thank you so much, baby.
4: Bye-bye.
3: Now, that was special. Way out of Atlanta, making sure that her mom know and all of them know that she love them. What a great day. What a great smile I know on their faces when your child can just say, I love you.

0: morning. Happy Mother's Day to Zion and Zoe grandmothers. Good morning to them this morning. Mary Gardner, good morning to you. May Gardner, good morning. Dot Williams, good morning.
1: You by my side. Oh, you were there for me to love and care for me.
0: Mother's Day greeting, good morning.
2: Good morning,
0: it's okay. Happy Mother's Day to you. Go ahead. Go ahead. It's okay. It's okay. It's okay, baby.

0: Morning, happy Mother's Day. I want to say happy Mother's Day to all the Bradford sisters, to the Gibson sisters, sisters-in-laws, to First Lady Stokes and Rocky Hill, and all the ladies in Rocky Hill, happy Mother's Day. And happy Mother's Day to all men that raising their kids. Happy Mother's Day to them, all my nephews, cousins, nieces, and all my friends. Happy Mother's Day. And happy Mother's Day to you too, Miss Pete.
1: Thank you so much. All right.

Happy Mother's Day goes out to Mount Abel Missionary Baptist Church, all the mothers over there. Mother Jones, Karen Jones, good morning. All of you over there, good morning. To you, the Mays family, good morning. French and Cuts family, all of you over there.

0: Mother's Day to all those who have texted in this morning. Thank you so much. I love you. Happy Mother's Day to you as well.
1: I love you.
0: And don't forget to call your mom, check on your mom, check on your mom. There are dads that are standing in the gap when mom leaves. They are dads, but they are standing in there. I had a dad that took care of me. My mama didn't take care of me, but my daddy did. But he was still a daddy. So I love him as much, and I still love my mom as much as well. But I was worried about dads, so I do understand. To those dads who are having to take care the kids since the moms are no longer here or whatever the situation, we applaud you too. But it is Mother's Day, Mother's Day, Mother's Day for those mothers who birthed those children from their wombs. That was not a good pain, I tell you. Good morning. We have to thank the mothers because only a mother can have a child. A man can't have one. But we appreciate the men. I don't ever want them to think we don't. We appreciate them. But moms have those babies. They come from those wombs. Y'all are provider with it. But when having all that, going through the pain and the labor and all of that, oh, my God. Men, if y'all had to do this, I can guarantee you it wouldn't be as many babies up in here. Because y'all can't stand a toothache. Y'all can't stand too much of nothing. So I know it would be a shortage. You wouldn't have to worry about whether you're getting food stamps or anything. It'd be enough to supply everybody because you all wouldn't have too many babies. Mm-mm. Not with that pain because y'all can't take pain. But good morning to all the mothers out there. Whether you're good, bad, or indifferent, just remember that child needs you. If you haven't done anything for that child, it's time to change. You can change. You can make a change. And let that child know that you love them. Whatever decision you had to make was not maybe the best one for them. I mean, best one for you, but you thought it was the best one for you that you made for them so they could be in somebody else's household instead of yours. And I understand that all mothers don't get there at the same time. Just because you birthed a baby don't mean that you want to be a mother. You might have just got caught up with not protecting yourself. So to all those mothers who have kids that may not be with them, don't forget. Don't forget them. They still need your love. No matter who they are with, they still need your love as well to let them know that you had to make some choices. And the choices may not have been the best one that they thought, but it was the best one that you thought so they could be in the right homes. Don't let your children not acknowledge you as moms. Please don't. I don't care how bad you were. Prostitute, drug addict, whatever. There are some moms that got their wings that were on drugs, and the daddies are taking care of them. I know that personally, but he never stopped. One thing I respect this young man about, he never talked against the kid's mom, even though she left him. He always was a helper to try to encourage her as much as possible. And he has the kids now, and this is their second year without their mom, but he's a heck of a daddy. He has his kids with him, and that's a great thing. He ain't put them off on nobody. So good morning to all those dads as well that's having to come and take care of those kids for whatever reason the mother may be going through. And let us not stop praying for those mothers because we don't.

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Mothers, y'all talk to your daughters as well. Sometimes people don't want the children. They give them away. Don't put them in the garbage can. Don't throw them away. Always remember, somebody's going to tell that child what you did to them, so don't do that. Find somebody that you can give them to if you don't want.

0: Happy Mother's Day.
1: 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Happy Mother's Day to mother of my church over here. Amen. And all been in Georgia. I just thank God for you. Happy Mother's Day for you, Sister Pete, and for your children. I just thank God because God is so great to us. Without our mother, we won't have anything in this world. So I just want to say that to all those on radio land. Happy Mother's Day, and may God richly bless all of you. Goodbye.
0: All right. Thank you. That was very well said. Good morning. Good morning. Happy Mother's Day to all mothers.

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All right. Thank you, Zoe, and you have a good day at church today, okay? All right, love you much, baby. All right. That's little Zoe. Happy Mother's Day to her mom.

0: Now see, when all that gang war was going on, I'll tell you one thing I never forget.
1: And what's that?
0: See, when I got home, first thing I would hear is, what?
2: Bam! Happy Mother's Day. Where you been, boy? Happy Mother's Day.
3: Good morning and happy Mother's Day to you, Steve. And we'd like to say happy Mother's Day to

0: my sisters, Stephen's sisters. I relate Miss Rosalie Stephen. And I'd like to send out a happy Mother's Day to all of my friends across Sylvester, Camilla, and in Albany. And I wish you another happy Mother's Day also. I send out a happy Mother's Day to myself as well, because I'm blessed to be here too, but have children also.
1: Thank you so much.
0: Thank you.
1: All right.
0: Bye-bye.
2: I know my pop did.
3: Yeah. My pop hung right over with you, boy.
2: Yeah. Stay out all night. Come on, clothes all wrinkled up. Lips

Happy Mother's Day to all the mothers in Leary, Georgia this morning. To Ms. Jones, good morning, Pat Jones this morning, to the Dudley sisters, to the Green family, to Fontella Coleman family, all of you over in Leary, Georgia. Good morning to your Edison Chief Shedrick, to her mom, Chief Shedrick Alexander, to her mom this morning. To all the mothers everywhere this morning, happy Mother's Day to you. You may have felt, I don't feel grateful to be a mother. Yes, you are. You birthed a child. We still want to acknowledge you. You can work on getting better. You can work on that. Don't let nobody tell you you can't. You can. You have another chance if your child is still here to give your child a hug, call your child, tell them how much you love them as well. Even though it's Mother's Day, sometimes we have to reach out to our children. Our children need that love too. So we have to reach out to our children as mothers, to all my girls, Portia. You know, I love Portia to a T. That's not nothing surprising. To Monica Pratt, all of you this morning, good morning to you. Let's go back to some more music. If you desire to call in, I'll give you a few more minutes to call in, and then I'm going to cut the Mother's Day dedication. The graduation dedications will be out. You can call on next Sunday, because then everybody should have graduated by then, and we can get them all on at one time. We know graduation exercise went on in Savannah, Alabama, here in Albany, and other places as well. So we want to say, again, congratulations to all the graduates, to their parents for making a difference, for being there for them, to let them understand that they had to do it, and they did it. So we're proud of them. Good morning to you from V101.7.

Mother's Day dedication goes out to Flossie Tinson and everybody at the Tinson household. Also to Maxine Walker and many others. Good morning to you. Happy Mother's Day to everybody this morning. Good morning.

As I was riding along the highway one day, sitting there thinking about the goodness of God, my mind began to think about all of the things that are going on in the world today. All of life's uncertainties, all of the demonic spirits that are loose on this earth, causing people to do cruel and evil things. Then I knowing that I have a Savior, and no matter what happens,

0: 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Miss P says good morning.
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12: Cloudy skies, showers, and a few strong thunderstorms around. As we move through the day today, we'll see a high in the low 80s. Scattered showers tonight, low 64. A chance of rain again through the day tomorrow with a high of 81. Then rain moves out on Tuesday, high in the upper 70s. I'm Georgia WeatherNet meteorologist KJ Allen.
1: WQVE, Vivian 17, happy Mother's Day to everybody this morning. It's 19 minutes before the top of the hour. I can always hear from this guy when it comes to Mother's Day or maybe my birthday. I don't hear from him no time soon after then, but we want you to come back and do the family reunion fest. We got too many people been asking for it. So, Glenn, get your hat on, get your thinking cap, and call the queen so we can get it on. Thank you so much for the Mother's Day greeting. I love you all as well. Good morning to my attorney Joe Small over in South Carolina. Thank you. I appreciate you too. Everybody who has texted in, I appreciate you. From V117, we're wishing all moms the very best today and every day. Happy Mother's Day from V117, celebrating the queens who read all of us. Good morning to you. That's our thing from V117. I am posting it on my Facebook page, so you will see it. So, thank you so much for listening to V117 as we honor all the mothers everywhere. From Daryl Hentley of Dr. McKenzie saying Happy Mother's Day to everybody as well. Librato Center thing saying Happy Mother's Day to everybody. There's a lot of people that are texting in. I won't be able to get everybody in. From the Leonard Brothers, my godchildren, Happy Mother's Day. I love you all as well. My cousin Apostle Jones and Mrs. Jones over in Cordell. I think we called their names out to all of you this morning. Martin Luther King Memorial Chapel. Thank you all. I got your text. I sent you all a text. Thank you so much to everybody. And I like the beautiful text that's on with Dawson, Terrell County School, how they did a pretty one for all mothers. I know my goddaughter had to put that up there because it is so pretty. It is so awesome how you did it. So good morning to all the mothers over there as well in Terrell County. Good morning, everybody, everywhere. We appreciate you. To my God sister who have sent, many God sisters sent, Beverly, thank you, and Doc, to everybody this morning. Thank you. We did open the lines twice for you to get in. So we hope that you got it. Those that want to get in did get in. Happy Mother's Day out to every mother out there this morning. And guys, talk to your daughters. If they have children, tell them they got to be better moms, because sometimes they'll just put them off on you. And then there's some young kids that are very great moms. They see about their children, and I can applaud my daughter for doing that. She take care of her own kids. She don't need me. When she need me, she let me know. And sometimes I ask, when I need you, mama, I'll call you. But I don't be caring about all that junk. I see when it come down to my grandbabies, I'm going to call them and check on them and see how they doing and see if we can do whatever we can do, if I'm available. And we're going to get that done. Yesterday was not a good day for me. It was a good day of being alive. But those allergies took me down again. So I missed some celebrations that were going on. But we applaud everybody today. God bless you all. Thank God. When you're going through allergies, that's just something that's natural. So it ain't nothing serious. Don't y'all get carried away, okay? It's okay. From V117, good morning, everybody. I'm doing good today. I'm planning on going to get me some crabs today. I know a person that's cooking real crabs. Ain't got to get them from no place but they house. I'm coming to their house today. So good morning to you. I'm going to make myself get up today. From V117, Happy Mother's Day to everybody. I'll see you at church today. It is Youth Day. Even though it's Mother's Day, it's still Youth Day. Don't forget to send the youth some love. Go to church so the youth can, I'm sure they got something good for the parents today. So make sure you go to church today of your choice. Third Karaoke will be open, 521 Carver. It is Youth Day Sunday, but I'm sure they're going to have something for the mothers. So make sure y'all go to church and support your children when they go to church. If you don't go to church, at least go on second Sunday when they're doing something, or whatever Sunday that they have for you Sunday. From V1017, it's Mother's Day. Good morning.

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1: 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I don't care how much money you got. You got to take me and that. My career comes with it.
2: When did you become a star?
0: 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I came in here. I came today. I don't know what's going on.
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3: WQVE V1017, it's 9 o'clock in the city. That's my theme song, Patrick Hollis, and united with the song that says, Agree to It, Agree to It. Beautiful song on a Mother's Day. Good morning, Mother's Day to all of you this morning. Glad to have you in. Coming up from the request line, we got a song called Trouble in My Way by none other than Lee Williams. He's going to do that today. You know Patrick's song with Lee, so most of you should know who Patrick was. Patrick is. And Glenn, that's one good artist I know need to be here. So, hey, you think about it, okay? All right. Good morning to everybody. Good morning to leading lady Leonard. This morning, how you doing? I love you over in Dawson, Georgia. That's my goddaughter. Good morning. Some of them missed me calling goddaughters today, so good morning to everybody. Again, we will have the graduates on next Sunday. You can put all the graduates, you have time enough to get all the graduates' names written down and be able to put all their names on the air on Sunday. We'll probably do two parts of that as well. So good morning, happy Mother's Day to everybody. We are live right here at V1017. I wouldn't do it if it wasn't live, so we are live. It is Youth Day Sunday. Please take your children to church, not just because it's Mother's Day, and I don't want y'all to just do it on Mother's Day. It is Youth Day Sunday on second Sunday. Some churches have three on the third Sunday, but really it's supposed to be really usually be on the second Sunday for everybody. So we thank God for all of you this morning. Good morning to everybody this morning. I want you to have a great day. And we're getting a lot of I'm getting a lot of texts in, as you can hear. But thank God for all of you this morning from B1017. Good morning. Good morning. Good morning.

says this. I don't know how God's gonna do it. Gonna

tell the Lord.

WQVE, V117, happy Mother's Day out to everybody. Prayer changes thing by the McDonald sisters. Good morning to you. You heard Victory by Brenda Waters this morning. And you also heard from George Dean G4 this morning. The song says, thank you. What a great day it is just to thank God for your mothers today. And as we continue to send prayers in Shreveport, Louisiana, for the mother who had 8 kids to get their wings, can you imagine what she's going through today? Just like her children would have been without her, but now look at her without her kids. No mother wants to go through this on a Mother's Day or any day. So let's pray for that mother. Let's pray for all mothers who are crying right now. The tears that a mother cried, nobody knows how they feel inside but them. So don't tell them not to cry. Let them cry. Let them do what they need to do so they can get to heal. They can't heal if y'all trying to squeeze them up and tell them don't cry. Maybe you never had nobody that you really love that got their wings, and maybe you don't feel that way. But when you really love someone and God calls them home, there's a hurt in your heart. Believe me, there's a hurt. The last, 3 to 4 months, I tell you, he's picked up some people that were very close to me. And it has been the last one. Oh, God, the last one in the last 2 or 3 weeks was really devastating to me. But God is able. I'm still here because of his goodness. And I'm still here because I know they would want me to still do what I do. I can't stop because they had to go. But they would want me to do what I'm, and I'm going to do it. I may have a moment of tears, but I'm going to still do it. Because, I do miss them all. So good morning to everybody this morning. Tears that a mother cry. Tears that a mother cry. Can you imagine all 8 of your children being funeralized at the same time? And it's Mother's Day. Give you something to think about. Children, if you have mothers, call them. Give them a call. Even if you don't have a penny to give them, just to let them know that you love them, that'll mean a whole lot. Just call them and tell them. I'm getting so many texts. I can give some of y'all my texts. I get so many, and I'm appreciative to it. And not only that, before Mother's Day came in, there were so many people came by and just blessed me in so many ways. It's just surprising how people care when you do all you do. I love you too, E-Man. I love you too. Saying, I know you're going through this one. I'm praying for you too, saying you and your husband as well. People don't know about grief until they get there. Thank you, Portia. I was waiting for you to call, but thank you. I'm getting so many texts, so thank you all. I'm trying to read them to my brother, Derek Mapp and Cordell. Thank you, thank you, thank you. It's the grieving process, but just think about 8 kids that you birthed. And a massive killer killed them. You know, that's a hurting thing for a mother. It's a hurting thing to see any mother go through that. Any mother that has children incarcerated, that's a hurting thing, even though they did wrong. That's a hurting thing as well. Most every mother would love to have their children with them on today. I love you all. Thank you, E. Thank you, Portia. Thank you, Courtney, my son in love, Carl. Thank you, Key, my daughter in love. Sent me a message. So, you know, all of them have been good to me. But I thank God for all of them. I thank God for all of you out there this morning, too. We go through some things, but we'll be fine. God's going to take care of us. He left us here so we can be ready. One of those days, we're going to all meet our loved ones again, if we are right. Good morning, Alicia Rowe. I love you. I know Mother Verda Rowe would want me to tell you it's all good. You continue to sing, baby. Like you've been singing, continue to sing. And I know Bertha gonna hang in there with you and be a mother for you as she's always has. It's a sad day when people going through their first year or their second year without their moms or their children. You don't know until you get there. Before you talk, before you put your mouth on people, wait till you get there. And that loved one is not there to call anymore. When I can't call Justin no more. I love you too, G baby. Thank you. Thank you. My G baby even called me. I love you too. But I'm so glad that I'm grateful that I can call my kids, my son-in-law, my godchildren.
Like I told you, it was only one hurt of a godchild. I never had to miss a godchild, but a godchild did get their wings, and that was a little part a hurt for me as well. But God is still strong. God keeps me strong, let me say that. So we're just grateful this morning. Happy Mother's Day to everybody. Y'all have plenty of tissue in the church today. Welcome them in. Let them come in. If they feel like crying, it's okay. That's what we're there for, to assist with them. Our doorkeepers, be prepared this morning, okay? All right. If you want to come here to youth, we got youth singing and doing things at Third Karaoke today. And that's 521 Carver. Please come. Please continue to keep our leading lady lifted up. This is her first year without her mom, so we understand. So please, please, all you can do for one another is just pray and just encourage them as much as possible. Don't tell them not to cry. It's okay to cry. All right? From B1017, good morning to everybody. Let's go back to some music. I'm sending this out to all the kids today, especially those 8 kids. They got their wings. The song says, "The Greatest Love of All" by none other than the late Whitney Houston. From B1017, it's Youth Day Sunday. To all of you youth, I love you so much. Continue to be respectful to your parents, love on your parents, and do the right thing for all adults that tell you right to do, okay? I appreciate you young folks. Good morning.

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14: Cloudy skies, showers, and a few strong thunderstorms around as we move through the day today. We'll see a high in the low 80s. Scattered showers tonight, low 64. A chance of rain again through the day tomorrow with a high of 81. Then rain moves out on Tuesday, high in the upper 70s. I'm Georgia WeatherNet meteorologist KJ Allen.
15: Thank you, KJ. Happy Mother's Day goes out to Lois McFarland, this one, the McFarlands, and Smith family. Good morning to them this morning. Helen, good morning to you as well. Good morning to everybody. Happy Mother's Day to all this morning. We're doing, hoping that you're doing well this morning, the best that you can. That's all I can say. Hope to see you all in church today. It is Youth Day Sunday as well as Mother's Day Sunday. I know that the youth have something special for the mothers. So, hey, if you don't have a church to go to, we welcome you to come to Third Cahokia Missionary Baptist Church. That's 521 Carver Avenue. So make sure you come and you'll be glad you did. Think about 512. That's where E-Man is. Good morning to all them and the staff. The song says Heaven on My Mind. Sending out to Carlton, Reggie Christian and his wife this morning, along with the dad, Daddy Christian. Good morning to you. The song says Heaven on My Mind by Pastor Luther Barnes.

let me see what's going on. Sometimes they want to act up. Sometimes I have to do something else, but it's okay. We'll get you on some kind of way this morning for your request. I have it on my mind. We'll try to see, can we do it somewhere else? Let's see. Sometimes I have to move around. You know how it goes. But it goes. It is man-made, man-made. Anything man-made may do something that I have to stop and check it out and fix it. But I will fix it some kind of way over here. Some kind of way I'm going to fix it. I think I'm going to fix it this morning. Let's see. Well, I'll do something else. We're going to do something else, and then I'll try to get that fixed for you, okay? I'll try to get that fixed for you in just a minute. Give me a moment. I'm going to try to get that fixed for you, okay? As much as possible, I'm going to try to get it fixed. Let's do it for the kids this morning. Yes, Jesus Loved Me. Luther Barnes, we're going to play that one, and I'll try to get heaven on my mind right. I can't tell you what's wrong with it this morning, but we'll try to make it right for you, okay? From V117, good morning.

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7: I'm Fonnie Willis.
8: And I'm Will Wooten. Remember when Donald Trump tried to overturn the 2020 election by stealing thousands of votes in Georgia?
7: President Trump pressed Georgia's Secretary of State, Brad Raffensperger, to change the vote count.
9: I just want to find 11,780 votes.
10: When that happened, I did not hesitate, and neither did my deputy district attorney, Will Wooten.
11: 10 indictments have been handed up by a grand jury in Fulton County against former President Donald Trump and his allies related to the 2020 election here in Georgia.
8: We prosecuted Donald Trump for threatening Georgia and our democracy. And now I'm running for the Georgia Court of Appeals to unseat a judge who helped protect Donald Trump from prosecution.
12: A judge has ended the Georgia election interference case against President Trump and his co-defendants.
10: We need judges on the Court of Appeals who know no one is above the law. That's Will. Vote Will Wooten for Court of Appeals on May 19th.
8: Paid for by Wooten for Georgia.
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0: WQVE, V1017. See, that's what a mother love will. See, he was messing up till mama got rubbing him down and got it on. Then he can play it right. That's why mothers are so special. God bless all you mothers out there today. Have a great day. Kids, make sure you enjoy your moms while they're here. Enjoy them. Just give them all the love you can. You never know about the next second or the next hour. But while they are here, give them all the love you can. God bless you all. Have a great day. Eat some good food or eat at home. Whatever you want to do, just enjoy that mother today. And remembering those moms that are no longer here, remember the great things that they would tell you if they were sitting at the table today or telling you to go to church somewhere. Have a great day. I'll see you soon. It is Youth Day Sunday. You're always invited to 521 Carver. Have a great day. Dunham McClurkin is up next. And, yes, I'll be here tomorrow morning on Monday Morning Gospel. I love you much. Have a great day, everybody.
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And we're going to continue to give you the greatest music in the world. We're almost halfway through with the year. Good Lord Almighty. But we're nowhere near through with the music. Not at all. I'm about to be adding some more music to this whole entire music industry. 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
8: By the time you're done listening to this ad, nearly a dump truck's worth of plastic will have made it into the ocean. 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

Everybody, welcome back to the new Donnie McClurkin Show. Listen, let's keep this music going. Here's Jonathan McReynolds, one of the singingest, songwritingest, producingest musical brothers you ever want to meet. 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

0: Tina and Erica Campbell, better known as Mary Mary, featuring Kiara Sheard with God in Me. Now, I've got to take a break, but when I come back, I think DJ T-Storm's ready, y'all. I think you're ready. I think you're ready. Glory to God. He's smiling. He's ready. And we've got a praise break set up just for every single one of you. So stick and stay. More of the new Donnie McClurkin Show to go right after this.
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back to the new Donnie McClurkin Show. Yeah, you're smiling, I know. Because you know what time it is. It's time for our praise break. And we've got the one and only DJ T-Storm ready to give you that praise break that's going to get you going. All of this starts right now, DJ T-Storm. Hit it!

0: was fresh start worship with mention. Keep Jesus first in your life, I'm telling you. Keep God first, and you will see great and mighty things happen. He will be the answer to every one of your problems. God bless you. Listen, I look forward to seeing you on May the 23rd. That's Saturday, May the 23rd. That's just 2 weeks away. It's going to be a great concert. It's going to be great to get back in front of that microphone and to sing you all the songs that we are just about to release. It all happens at Perfecting Faith Church, Freeport, New York, at 7 p.m. on Saturday, May the 23rd. Hopefully, I'll see you there. Now, don't go anywhere. We're going to take a break, but we'll be right back with more of the new Donnie McClurkin Show right after this.
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great day. It's a great day, and I'm here bringing you some great music, and we're bringing you another edition of the new Donnie McClurkin Show. And man, I have been traveling like crazy. Just 2 weeks ago, I was in

that you can live by. That's what we do here on the new Donnie McClurkin Show. And today's not going to be any different. We've got our flashback song of the day. We've got our gospel music history fun fact. We've got our inspirational moment. And we've got the music that will inspire you. The music that will have you singing. The music that will lift you out of depression and give you strength in your fight. The music that will remind you that you've got God on your side. So if you're ready, here we go. Call somebody up. Let them know it's that time. It's that time. The new Donnie McClurkin Show is on the air.

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0: 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Welcome back to the new Donnie McClurkin Show, playing the greatest songs you could ever want to hear. And we're going to keep the music going with Pastor Mike Jr. and the song, Amen.
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0: never be with blessings on blessings. And before that, you heard Pastor Mike Jr., that phenomenal Pastor Mike Jr. with Amen. I love gospel music. And I know you do too. But I want you to stay right where you are. We'll be right back with more of the new Donnie McClurkin Show right after this.
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6: This is Senator Reverend Raphael Warnock. As a senator and a pastor, I believe that a vote is a kind of prayer for the world we desire for ourselves and our children. That's why we cannot allow Donald Trump to steal our elections. And that's why I'm voting for Miracle Rankin and Jen Jordan for Georgia Supreme Court. 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Election Day is Tuesday, May 19th, and you can vote early through May 15th. This is Senator Reverend Raphael Warnock asking you to join me in voting for Miracle Rankin and Jen Jordan for Georgia Supreme Court.
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0: storm situation going on.
1: Yes. That's your praise, Rick. I am DJ T-Storm at The Real T-Storm on all socials. How you get at me? Big shout out to all those who have followed me on social media, especially on that Instagram at The Real T-Storm. And I do want to shout out to a doctor, a Reverend Dr. Torres of No Longer Bound Ministries, who sent the letter, says, God bless you guys. Hey, listen, I listen to you every morning with Pastor Donnie McClurkin. You bless me and make my trip to New Jersey, where I work, very easy. Man, thank you. I appreciate that. I'm glad to know that my work is being appreciated and that you are enjoying and it's making your ride to Jersey very easy, man. I appreciate that, man. At The Real T-Storm, that's how you get at me. About That Name is available everywhere. Stream it, tell a friend to buy it, play it, enjoy it. And, man, I'll see you on the flip side, man. Peace.
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3: I'm telling you, that is a praise break of praise breaks. DJ T-Storm, you are going someplace much greater than you know. God bless you, and I'm glad that you're here with us, man. But now, you know what time it is. Yep, you know what time it is. It's time for our shout-outs. And I'm sure we've got some great shout-outs here. So listen, if you've got a shout-out that you want about 5 million people to hear, leave that shout-out here for me, please. I want to be able to hear you. I want to be able to respond to you and play it right here on this show. Give us a call and leave your shout out at 1-888-420-7710. That's 1-888-420-7710. And remember, when you call, give us your name, where you're calling from, and who that special person is that you're giving that shout out to. Make it sound something like this. Shout that thing out.
4: I'd like to send a shout out to all the people that are listening in Winnsboro and Baskin, Louisiana. My name is Barbara Jones. Everybody have a blessed day in the name of Jesus.
3: And God bless you, Barbara. God bless your heart and all y'all down there in Louisiana. God bless you. I'm glad that you all listen to the show. Keep on, dear. When I get down there, make sure you introduce yourself to me. All right? God bless your heart. Who's next? Shout that thing out.
5: Donnie McClurkin, thank you. This is Randall McEady in Coney Island. I want to thank you for your inspirational words every day. I want to thank people, friends and foe, people I don't know. I want to thank God for all people. I want to give praise to all families, all people, all day, every day. Continue to pray. God will make a way. Have a blessed day. Thank you, Donnie.
3: Well, Randall, you right around the corner from me, mate. You right around the corner in Coney Island. God bless you, Randall. Keep listening. And I'll tell you what, before this year's out, I better see you. We're about to have a concert on May the 23rd. Saturday, May the 23rd at Perfecting Faith Church. You need to be there. It's going to be a great concert. And we're going to be debuting my brand new project. Finally, Donnie McClurkin. It's my final and last recorded project. And you come on out, Randall. Bring some people with you. I'd love to have you there, man. God bless you. Keep listening. Now, who's next?
6: Pastor Donnie McClurkin. My name is Angela Hare, and I'm from Fayetteville, North Carolina, and I enjoy your show. You give me joy, peace, and love. Show love. And I'm proud to know Pastor Donnie McClurkin. Keep spreading the love.
3: Well, Angela, you keep spreading that love because you just encouraged me. 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
4: 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I'm Democrat, Judge Penny Brown Reynolds. 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
9: A few scattered showers and thunderstorms around through the day today. Partly cloudy overnight tonight, low in the mid-60s. Tomorrow, clouds with scattered showers back in the late afternoon with a high of 84. Isolated showers on Tuesday with a high of 79. From the Georgia Weather Net, I'm meteorologist KJ Allen.
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7: This is Senator Reverend Raphael Warnock. As a senator and a pastor, I believe that a vote is a kind of prayer for the world we desire for ourselves and our children. That's why we cannot allow Donald Trump to steal our elections. And that's why I'm voting for Miracle Rankin and Jen Jordan for Georgia Supreme Court. With Trump trying to steal elections and corporations getting more powerful, we need Miracle and Jen fighting for us. Election Day is Tuesday, May 19th, and you can vote early through May 15th. This is Senator Reverend Raphael Warnock asking you to join me in voting for Miracle Rankin and Jen Jordan for Georgia Supreme Court.
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silly doing this, but this is the waitress from the coffee house on 39th and Lennox. You know, the one with the braids. Yeah. Well, I see you on Wednesdays all the time. You come in every Wednesday.

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15: A few scattered showers and thunderstorms around through the day today. Partly cloudy overnight tonight, low in the mid-60s. Tomorrow, clouds with scattered showers back in the late afternoon with a high of 84. Isolated showers on Tuesday with a high of 79. From the Georgia Weather Net, I'm meteorologist KJ Allen.
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1: 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You got to take me and that. My career comes with it.
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5: I'm Fonnie Willis.
6: And I'm Will Wooten. Remember when Donald Trump tried to overturn the 2020 election by stealing thousands of votes in Georgia?
5: President Trump pressed Georgia's Secretary of State, Brad Raffensperger, to change the vote count.
7: I just want to find 11,780 votes.
8: When that happened, I did not hesitate, and neither did my deputy district attorney, Will Wooten.
9: 10 indictments have been handed up by a grand jury in Fulton County against former President Donald Trump and his allies related to the 2020 election here in Georgia.
6: We prosecuted Donald Trump for threatening Georgia and our democracy. And now I'm running for the Georgia Court of Appeals to unseat a judge who helped protect Donald Trump from prosecution.
10: A judge has ended the Georgia election interference case against President Trump and his co-defendants.
8: We need judges on the Court of Appeals who know no one is above the law. That's Will. Vote Will Wooten for Court of Appeals on May 19th.
6: Paid for by Wooten for Georgia.
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15: A few scattered showers and thunderstorms around through the day today. Partly cloudy overnight tonight, low in the mid-60s. Tomorrow, clouds with scattered showers back in the late afternoon with a high of 84. Isolated showers on Tuesday with a high of 79. From the Georgia Weather Net, I'm meteorologist KJ Allen.
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2: We know the system isn't fair, but we have the power to change that. Justice is on the ballot May 19th when we elect our Supreme Court judges here in Georgia. Miracle Rankin and Jen Jordan are running for Georgia Supreme Court to stop extreme politicians like Trump from trampling on our rights. Miracle is a distinguished lawyer and the former president of the Georgia Association of Black Women Attorneys. Jen served in the state Senate, where she fought to keep guns out of the hands of domestic abusers. And Miracle and Jen have both spent their careers taking on the big corporations that exploit us for profit. We can trust Miracle Rankin and Jen Jordan to fight for us on the Georgia Supreme Court. Election Day is Tuesday, May 19th, but you can vote early starting April 27th. And you should, because here in Georgia, justice can't wait.
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9: You scattered showers and thunderstorms around through the day today. Partly cloudy overnight tonight, low in the mid-60s. Tomorrow, clouds with scattered showers back in the late afternoon with a high of 84. Isolated showers on Tuesday with a high of 79. From the Georgia Weather Net, I'm meteorologist KJ Allen.
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1: As much as I would love to be kept by, like, a rich woman, I can't give up being a star. I don't care how much money you got. You got to take me and that. My career comes with it.
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0: 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I can't today. I don't know what's going on.
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8: You scattered showers and thunderstorms around through the day today. Partly cloudy overnight tonight. Low in the mid-60s. Tomorrow, clouds with scattered showers back in the late afternoon with a high of 84. Isolated showers on Tuesday with a high of 79. From the Georgia Weather Net, I'm meteorologist KJ Allen.
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10: Partly to mostly cloudy through the evening and overnight hours. Low tonight in the mid-60s. Tomorrow, mostly cloudy. Showers and thunderstorms back in the afternoon with a high of 84. Showers tomorrow night into Tuesday morning. Then a mix of sun and clouds Tuesday afternoon, high 79. I'm Georgia WeatherNet meteorologist KJ Allen.
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0: It's Dee Dee in the morning, and if you missed the show...
1: 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You got to take me and that. My career comes with it.
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6: This is Senator Reverend Raphael Warnock. As a senator and a pastor, I believe that a vote is a kind of prayer for the world we desire for ourselves and our children. That's why we cannot allow Donald Trump to steal our elections. And that's why I'm voting for Miracle Rankin and Jen Jordan for Georgia Supreme Court. With Trump trying to steal elections and corporations getting more powerful, we need Miracle and Jen fighting for us. Election Day is Tuesday, May 19th, and you can vote early through May 15th. This is Senator Reverend Raphael Warnock asking you to join me in voting for Miracle Rankin and Jen Jordan for Georgia Supreme Court.
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Welcome inside the most intimate, relaxing, coolest, chillest space you can be in. This is not for lovers only. It's the Quiet Storm for the lover in you, though. I'm Lenny Green, and we're going to get into a beautiful evening filled up with all that ear candy that you love. And ladies, if you're trying to reach me, I'm reachable tonight. I'm more reachable than October London, I can tell you that. But get at me one of two ways if you like. I'll tell you those ways in a little bit. But let's get going on right now. And I appreciate you calling me. And I appreciate you emailing me. And I appreciate, ladies, you DMing me too. So keep doing what you do. And welcome home, baby, to the Quiet Storm.

The Quiet Storm, baby. Laying down that good, good music that is so connecting to your heart, to your mind, to our life experiences. That's why music is a soundtrack to our lives, because we can relate to it on many, many different levels. So I want you to rest, chill, drive, cook, and just kick back and enjoy the moments that the memories will give you. Let me lay something new on you from my brother Christopher Williams. He's back on the forefront as well, and this is his hot new one. His album should be coming out later this year, but this is entitled Good Enough. And let me tell you one thing, Miss Lady, you are truly good enough for me. Welcome inside of the most intimate space to kick back and chill in.

It's a big day for you in Albany and Leesburg. This is Lenny Green of The Quiet Storm. I once read that love is the greatest refreshment in life. So let's hang out and enjoy some of that refreshment together. It only happens right here inside of the legendary Quiet Storm on V1017, baby.

Quiet Storm with that music. That music that comes in right on time when we need it. To take us to different places when we need to travel outside of our moments. You know what I'm talking about. And, hey baby, if you're driving tonight, I want you to take it easy, especially if the weather isn't too good. Yeah, because it's storming across the country and it's horrible at times. I think in Denver, Colorado, they have snow, which is nothing unusual for this time of the year, but the amount of snow that they have in Colorado this year, right now, is far more than it's ever been. Hey, global warming, let's call it that. But right now, here's Loose Ends with You Can't Stop the Rain. But baby, as long as the rain comes down, it sets the mood and the vibe that we need every night right here on the Quiet

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1: 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I don't care how much money you got. You got to take me and that. My career comes with it.
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0: You know what? I came in here. I can't today. I don't know what's going on.
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You never know who you might meet. I've been looking forward to us getting together tonight, right here on V1017.